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Pelvic pain, this is her 7th pregnancy. BLS priority on FDEMS. Fire Patrol clear, 2104.

Male, 36 weeks pregnant with pelvic pain, 7th pregnancy, BLS priority on FD EMS. 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It is her 7th pregnancy, BLS priority on FD EMS. Fire control clear, 2112.

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0: 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Mutually, call at 3063 Falls Street between Packard Road and 30th Street. 47-year-old female, overdose on unknown pills, ALS priority on. Repeating to County EMS, mutually a call, 3063 Falls Street between Packard Road and 30th Street. 47-year-old female, overdose on unknown pills, ALS priority on Niagara Falls Fire. Fire control clear, 2160.
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Fire Control, this is City of Lockport, EMS call, 17 Bright Street, 17 Bright Street between King Street and West Ave. 76-year-old male with general weakness, ALS standard on a lefty tech 1, repeating to the City of Lockport, EMS call, 17 Bright Street between King and West Ave. 76-year-old male with general weakness, ALS standard on LFT tech 1. Fire Control clear, 2124.

Fire Control 2 Adams in St. Johnsburg. 39094 Parkway at the Kidney Care between Connecting Road and Shawnee Road. Caller across the street reporting a fire alarm going off in the building. Incident's going to be on FT Tech 1. Repeating to Adams in St. Johnsburg. 39094 Parkway at the Kidney Care between Connecting Road and Shawnee Road. Caller across the street reporting a fire alarm going off.

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2: We're just calling 9-4 Memorial. We're not calling him.
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Control 2, Lewiston 1 EMS, 340, 340 North, 2nd Street between Mohawk and Oneida. For the 85-year-old female, shortness of breath, with edema in the legs and unable to ambulate. Briefing the Lewiston 1 EMS, 340, 340 North, 2nd Street between Mohawk and Oneida. For the 85-year-old female, shortness of breath, with edema in the legs and unable to ambulate. ALS ready to recommend it, and soon will be on FDMS. Fire control clear, 2300.

Okay, for control to Lewis 16 in Sedatones, County MS, cold to the area. 340 North 2nd Street between Mohawk and Oneida. 85-year-old female, shortness of breath with edema in the legs. We're repeating the Lewis 16 in Sedatones, County MS, cold to the area. 340 North 2nd Street between Mohawk and Oneida. 85-year-old female, shortness of breath with edema in the legs. LS radio recommended incident on FDMS. For control clear, 2306.

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Fire control clear, 2311.

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1: 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If County EMS responding to the scene from Wheatfield.
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detected for Control 2, Ransomville, EMS 2537, 2537 Braley Road, between Ransomville and Dickersonville. They'll be out with patrol with a female with a laceration to her arm. Repeat to Ransomville, EMS 2537, 2537 Braley Road, between Ransomville and Dickersonville. They'll be meeting with patrol for a female with an arm laceration. 1899 is responding. BLS for your recommended incident, start FDMS. 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

Fire Control, 1809. 1809, go ahead. Be advised, I'm only showing one on the board, AEC and support personnel. That's fine. 10-4, and you're all set on films? 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
1: I'm in the Cambria area. I can start heading towards Braley if Ransomville needs me. I think I'm a better driver.
0: 10-4, I'll have you in route. 2537 Braley.
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HNM78, fire control. HNM78, go ahead. I'll be headed to the hall. If you want to bring County 12 to our hall for the standby, that'll work, please. 10-4, County MS 21 is just clearing Mount St. Mary's. Your ambulance is headed to Mount St. Mary's. And County MS 12 right now is at Heritage Manor. We can have them head to your hall. Copy all.

8078, flight control. Go ahead, sir. Myself and County 12 out at the fire hall. We'll even put 8098 on standby for that call. 10-4. Patrol is currently searching for the second patient. We'll let you know when you're cleared to see. 10-4.

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Mercy just called on location with Inconel Restorations. We do have Mercy Flight 5 out of Buffalo on an airborne standby with an 18-minute ETA.

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1: 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I'm getting this other side of Thomas. I'm going to get 3 out of 4.
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I'll be back out of the fire hall. If it's not safe for Wilson to pass by the scene, have them take Randall Road and New Road with their equipment, please. 10-4, Randall to New.

0: 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Copy, Wilson, stand by for a crew. Currently the scene is unsecure at this time. 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
2: 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Looks like they have a crew of 7 with their UTV. I advised them to bring their manpower as well.
0: Much appreciated.

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I've got enough to outfit a second vehicle here. Command 17, that should be good.

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13 and Fraser 12 to Ransomville, Wilson. 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

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Coming in as two general fire alarms from zone 999. Incident will be on FT-TAC 1 fire control clear, 0323.

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1: 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Got a call back from the alarm company. They spoke with a key holder, Tom, who is on location. Believes it's going to be a bad sensor.
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1: 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Our company spoke with Keyholder Tom, who's on location. 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
0: just an update. Campus safety says the room is unoccupied, there's no smoke or fire. Just be a reset.
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0: 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It's cold to the area as a ring all to Wayne Room 128 window with the Chessman. 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
0: 10-4, did you want additional tones? 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
1: I'm not sure if that's that will help, but it should be fine.
0: 10-4.

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0: 10-4. Okay, it looks like Mercy is just passing around. Will you be responding for support?
1: I'm trying to drive over.
0: Careful.

Sergeant for Control 2, Niagara of Mercy, ELS 4525, 4525, Woodard Ave, between Whitmer and Creekside, 59-year-old male who fell out of bed. Hit his head and decreased level of consciousness. Repeat, Niagara of Mercy, ELS 4525, Woodard Ave, between Whitmer and Creekside, for the 59-year-old male who fell out of bed and hit his head with decreased level of consciousness. ALS radio recommended incident on FDMS. 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

0: 28M7T, go ahead. All Wilson back quarters. Error issues. Am I good to clear you from the call? Can you repeat that? Good to clear all Wilson off the call.
1: Affirmative.
0: Top 4, have a good night.

Talking to Air Control 2, Upper Melton. NMS crew is requested for to be on standby at your hall for a police incident. Repeating Upper Melton. NMS crew is requested to be placed on standby at your hall for a police incident. Fire control clear, 0549.

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Your incident will be on LFD Tech 1. Green Team City Lockport, EMS call 1717 Bright Street between King and West Ave. For the 64-year-old male, Bill Party, BLS priority response is recommended. Your incident will be on LFD Tech 1. Virtual clear 730.

Mayor 24 Control 2 Youngstown. Fire alarm activation, 956-956 Lake Road. For the residential fire alarm, it's going to be the second floor smoke detector. Your incident will be on FDTAC 1. Repeating to Youngstown. 956-956 Lake Road, between Creek Road and 4 Mile Park Road. For the residential fire alarm, it's going to be the second floor smoke detector. Your incident will be on FDTAC 1. Fire show clear, 8 o'clock.

Marchillo City, Lockport EMS call 293-293 Market Street, going to apartment A's in Adam, between Chapel and Exchange, for the 68-year-old female cancer patient, not responsive. ALS priority response is recommended. Your incident will be on LSD Tech 1. Repeating to the City of Lockport EMS call 293-293 Market Street between Chapel and Exchange. You're going to be going to apartment A's in Adam for the 68-year-old female cancer patient, not responsive. ALS priority response is recommended. Your incident will be on LSD Tag 1. Fire control clear 801.

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Niagara County Fire Control to North Tonawanda, engine 4, EMS call 33 Spruce Street, apartment 112, off of South Lane for an 86-year-old female, low blood pressure, weak and lightheaded. Repeating, North Tonawanda, engine 4, EMS call 33 Spruce Street, apartment 112, between Dean Drive and South Lane for the 86-year-old female, low blood pressure, weak and lightheaded. BLS priority, NTFD TAC 1.

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All parties are evacuated. Requesting a cold approach, your incident will be on NTFD TAC 1. Repeating to North Tonawanda, Engine 6, service call 2323 on Kyle Street between North Marion and Oliver for the CO detector activation, negative symptoms. All parties are evacuated. Requesting a cold approach, your incident will be on NTFD TAC 1. Fire control clear, 819.

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Fire County Fire Control 2, North Tonawanda, Engine 4, EMS call 100 Oliver Street, going to apartment 202 between Mechanic and Gowdry for the 67-year-old male. Difficulty breathing, slight chest pain. 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Difficulty breathing, slight chest pain. ALS priority response is recommended. Your incident will be on NTFD TAC 1. Also at Twin City 247, time of the call. Fire patrol clear, 945. North Tonawanda, stand by for a second EMS call.

Arch Chiller North Tunnel and a truck wanting EMS call. 47 B is in Boy, Central Lane, between the Dead End and Spruce. 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ALS priority response is recommended. 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ALS priority response is recommended. 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You also have Twin City 237 from Niagara Falls Boulevard 290 time to the call. Bird control clear, 947.

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She did pass out, causing the fall. She also struck her head, not bleeding. ALS priority response is recommended. 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Repeating to Lewis and 1, EMS call, 724-724 Chicora Drive between North 8th and North 5th Street, for the 95-year-old female, foul, possible arm fracture. She did pass out, causing the fall, did strike her head, not bleeding. ALS priority response is recommended. Your incident will be on FD EMS. 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

0: 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She struck her head during the fall. 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

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Does have a blood blister on her foot, causing severe pain. 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BLS priority response is recommended. 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Does have a blood blister on her foot, causing severe pain. She does feel like she is going to pass out due to the pain. BLS priority response is recommended. 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

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For the general fire alarm activation, your incident will be on LFD Tac 1, fire control cleared, 1035.

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Going to be going to room 7 for the 78-year-old male, high blood pressure, requesting transport to the hospital. 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Showing no symptoms, blood pressure is in the high 200s. 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

0: 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That has a stent causing him to not stop urinating. BLS standard response is recommended. 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
1: 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ALS priority response is recommended, your incident will be on LSD TAC 1. Repeating to City Lockport, EMS call, 455 South Niagara Street, between the dead end and Heath, in the back mechanic garage, for the 53-year-old male, hit in the head with a piece of a chipper. Bleeding is uncontrolled, attempting to control the bleed. ALS priority responses recommended. Your incident will be on LSD Tech 1. Fire control clear 1052.

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Fire Control 2, the City of Lockport, EMS. 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Going to room 124. You're going to be using the back entrance. 59-year-old female, generalized weakness, currently does have a UTI and experiencing difficulty breathing. ALS priority response is recommended. 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Repeating to City Lockport, EMS call 1001 Lincoln Avenue. Going to room 124. You're going to be using the back entrance. 59-year-old female, generalized weakness, does have a UTI and experiencing difficulty breathing. ALS priority response is recommended. 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

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BLS standard response is recommended. 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Brevet closing pump refill in the ER. Your incident will be on FD EMS, BLS standard. Virtual clear, 11 o'clock.

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Is a dementia and Parkinson's patient. 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He is a dementia and Parkinson's patient.

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EMT is requested mutually to Lewiston 1, 2038 Langdon Road, between Williams and Dickersonville Road. 79-year-old male, multiple falls over the past few days. 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

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EMS call 4660. 4660 Ridge Road, Apartment A, between Irish and Bud, for a cardiac arrest, believed to be confirmation only. Repeating to Cambria, EMS call 4660. 4660 Ridge Road, Apartment A, for a cardiac arrest, unknown age, possible confirmation only, and BLS standard, FB EMS.

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It's going to be at Bonds Lake 2571 Lower Mountain Road between Myers Hill and Black Nose Spring. Patient's going to be in the parking lot by the warming house for the 37-year-old male allergic reaction to a bee sting with difficulty breathing.

0: 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It's going to be at Bonds Lake 2571 Lower Mountain Road between Myers Hill and Black Nose Spring in the parking lot by the warming house for the 37-year-old male allergic reaction to a bee sting with difficulty breathing. ALS priority response is recommended. 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

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ALS priority response is recommended. 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

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The patient has used an EpiPen. Your incident will be on FD EMS. Repeating to Lewiston 1, second EMS call, 4919. 4919 Creek Road between Hillside and Ridgeview for a bee sting. EpiPen was given. The patient does have a high pulse. ALS priority response is recommended. 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

Churchill, Cambria, EMS call 4125 4125 Northridge Road between Cambria, Wilson Road, and Plank Road. With a 15-year-old female, she is nonverbal, had over 20 seizures today, requesting a cold approach. ALS priority response is recommended. 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She is nonverbal, had over 20 seizures today, requesting a cold approach. ALS priority response is recommended. 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

Control South Lockport, EMS call 5827 5827 South Transit Road. That's going to be at the top between Strauss and Ham. It's going to be in the handicap spot by the Goodwill, the patient in the red Jeep. A 6-year-old female fell unable to get up with assist only. BLS standard response is recommended. Your incident will be on FPMS. Repeating to South Lockport EMS call 5827 5827 South Transit Road between Strauss and Ham. It's going to be in the handicap spot by the Goodwill. The patient's going to be in a red Jeep. The 86-year-old female fell unable to get up with assist only. BLS standard response is recommended. Your incident will be on FD EMS. Alert show clear, 13-10.

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0: 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Park show clear, 1314.
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0: 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Rapids, Mutual Aid, 5827, 5827 South Transit Road is going to be the top between Strauss and Ham. Patient's going to be in the handicap spot by the Goodwill in the Red Jeep. Your 86-year-old female, fell unable to get up, lift assist only. 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Patient can be in the handicap spot by the Goodwill. Also in a red jeep for the 86-year-old female. Fell unable to get up. List assist only. BLS standard responses recommended. Your incident will be on FDMS. Fire control clear. 13 flight.
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1: I'll be responding. Let's keep rapids coming from Antarctica on size, but I'm on scene.
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Fire control to the City Lock Authority. I'm on call 275-275 Genesee Street, going into the upper apartment between Washburn and Locust. For female in her late 60s, foul struck her head. PLS priority response is recommended. Your incident will be on LFD Tech 1. Repeating to City Lock Board, EMS call 275-275 Genesee Street in the upper apartment between Washburn and Locust. For the female in her late 60s, foul struck her head and was a third-party caller who will need fire on scene. PLS priority response is recommended. Your incident will be on LFD Tech 1. Virtual clear 1331.

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Patient's going to be downstairs. Male with a hand laceration bleed is being controlled at this time. 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Patient's going to be downstairs. With the male with a hand laceration, bleeding is being controlled at this time. BLS priority response recommended. Your incident will be on LFD TAC 1. 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

Beneficial Energy Truck 1, EMA 402 Niagara Street, between Robinson and Ransom. 56-year-old female. 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

Fire Control Adam, 908 Forest Park, West. Have an 80-year-old male lethargic with a lower GI bleed, on blood thinners, feeling weak, ALS priority. Adam, EMS, 3908 Forest Parkway, 80-year-old male, lower GI bleed, lethargic, weak, on blood thinners, ALS priority, at EMS 1515, 9 your

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I'll call your ambulance. 2001 has been between Austin and Townline. 60-year-old female who fell, unable to ambulate, ambulance standard. Barker, Alcott Ferry Ambulance, 2001 Hosmer Road between Hoffman and Townline. 60-year-old female fell, unable to ambulate. ELS standard up to EMS 1526.

Diversity Ambulance. Lee and Colonial. 87-year-old female fell on the porch. Sheila Standard, FEMA. Niagara Active Emergency Ambulance, EMS 4561 Miller, between Lee and Colonial. 87-year-old female fell on the porch. Sheila Standard, FEMA. 1530, Niagara County Fire Control.

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0: Fire Control Mercy 57, you're requested by Nat, you're active for manpower and pain management, 4561 Miller Road between Lee and Colonial for the 87-year-old female who fell on the porch. Repeating to Mercy 57, you're requested by 12M11 for pain management and manpower, 4561 Miller between Lee and Colonial for the 87-year-old female who fell on the porch. Fire Control clear, 1547.
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Marshall, Youngstown, that came out 3182 Creek Road between Lockport and North Creek Road. An elderly female is walking her dog as she fell on the grass. Bayless Standard at EMS. Repeating to Youngstown, EMS 3182 Creek Road between Lockport and North Creek. An elderly female who fell walking her dog in the grass. Bayless Standard at EMS 1600 Acker County Park.

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0: 10-4.

Fire Control, City of Lockport, EMS, 814 East High Street, apartment at Lake Frank, between Davidson and East Park. 89-year-old female with leg pain, VELA standard. City of Lockport, EMS, 814 East High Street, apartment at Lake Frank, between Davidson and East Park. 89-year-old female with leg pain, VELA standard, LFG Champ 1, 1636, County Park.

Director of the Mercy, the EMS call 3270 Beachwood Circle between Miller and Jordan. A 17-year-old male, Rachel's requesting evaluation after he fell off a bike with road rash and a chin injury, DLS standard. Niagara Mercy Ambulance, EMS 3270 Beachwood Circle between Miller and Jordan. The 17-year-old male fell off his bike, road rash and chin injury, DLS standard. EMS 1638, Niagara County Fire Control. 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

0: 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You're headed to 370 Beachwood Circle. 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
1: 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Mercy 93, did you copy? 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
1: Sir, so be sure, excuse me.

control in Tianjin, 4 EMS, 372 Faulkner, in the upper, between Robinson and Shank. 39-year-old female, difficulty breathing, short of breath, dizzy, ALS priority. Repeat, in Tianjin, 4 EMS, 372 Faulkner, between Robinson and Shank, in the upper. For the 39-year-old female, a difficulty breathing, dizziness, shortness of breath, ALS priority. STFC Tier 1, 1701 hours, Niagara County Fire Control.

Fire Control NT Top 1 EMS in front of Budways 535 Division. A male in his 60s, dizzy and weak. ALS priority. Repeating the NT Truck 1 EMS outside of Budways 535 Division. A male in his 60s, dizzy and weak. ALS priority. NT

Yourself are called to enter a community EMS at Antenum 6821 Dye Road between the Boulevard and Jagow for an 80-year-old male vomiting coffee brown emesis. Repeating, Chip are called to enter a community EMS at Antenum 6821 Dye between the Boulevard and Jagow. And we have an 80-year-old male vomiting coffee brown emesis. LVS VLS priority, you can use up to EMS 1730 Niagara County Fire.

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0: Okay, switch over to EMS.

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You requested mutually the city of Niagara Falls, 10051 Niagara Falls Boulevard in front of Mr. Ventry's Pizza. A motor vehicle accident, elderly male, confused after airbag deployment. 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Of a motor vehicle accident involving an elderly male. There was airbag deployment. He's confused with minor injuries. Needless priority, NTSD Tech 2, 1736 Niagara County.

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Sorry, Control Train Committee, Unit 2, mutually report Niagara Falls at the motor vehicle accident with County EMS 21-1000. Correction 1-0051. Mr. William Hale 2-2, after airbag deployment, the alleged priority. 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

Fire Control and Tangent 6 EMS 1073 Rui between Fairfield and North Ave. The 63-year-old male diabetic, decreased level of consciousness, less priority. Repeating on Tangent 6 EMS 1073 Rui between Fairfield and North Ave for the 63-year-old male diabetic with a decreased level of consciousness. 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

Fire control engine to 6 EMS, 4 Gibbons Court, off of 19. 82-year-old female, postictal with no history, ALS critter. Repeating that, engine 6 EMS, 4 Gibbons Court, off of 19 DAV for the 82-year-old female, postictal, no history. ALS priority, NTFD TAC 1, 1923, Niagara County Fire Control.

control city block for EMS in the parking lot of Stooges, 2 Pine Street. 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The male in his 30s complaining of back pain, Avila Standard, LFG Tac 1, 1931, Niagara County Fire Control.